Mariah the Scientist is going to be at Summer Jam. Just added Young Miami. Trust Moolah, I see you. Oh, he didn't pay for me to play this. No payment needed. Started off in Rikers, Attica, put in work, Riri, cost. I'm a little delayed today on all my new releases. Stay with me, New York. I'm going to get it all on. All of it. All of it. Trust Moolah, I see you, my brother. I got a lot of songs to get on.

0: is hard. New York City, this is hard. This is so hard. I don't know him. Never met him before. I didn't ask him if he has a budget or if he has money to pay. Summer Jam is going to be special. I'm sorry we had to thrash you the week before Summer Jam on my one-year anniversary. See, you just talk the talk. I use your nervousness and you being a foul ball for marketing. I'm just different. It's fun to me.
1: Not even un poco, my gongo. Can't fry you up like my fungo. Don't stumble.
0: This is hard. Go!
1: They blame me like I was on a run, on a run, on a run, on a run, on a run from
0: Murder
1: One. They blame me like I was on a run.
0: This is hard. Complex, I 97.
1: Murder One, they blame me like I was on a run.
0: New York, that special that got it made, blended in there underneath, is really touching a nerve for me. No charge, you know what I mean? We don't charge people up here. Look, look at the lean. Look at the lean. Look at the lean. Murder One, what you doing out here? Easy. New York City, I still enjoy new artists and new music and music that feels good. A lot of people out here, they just want to dupe you, take your money. A lot of DJs talking how they're not getting opportunities, they're not doing this, they're not doing that, because they don't understand the culture. My name is Funk Flex, ladies and gentlemen. Aston Taylor. I'm born in the Bronx in the Northeast. Okay? I was a fan before I was on this box. Mm-hmm. And I'm from the culture. Maybe this is really the first time we met today. But there are a lot of people that aren't from the culture trying to attach money to my culture. It's okay, though. Just call me like, what am I, like Adam 12? What would you call me? 12? What? I don't know. I got to think of a name for myself. Me and Maria started calling each other twin. What's up, Fozzie?

This is hard. 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They blame me like I was on a run, on a run, on a run. This is hard.

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I still love it. I don't charge rappers.

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So the songs I knew I normally play at 7, I'm just like playing them a little later. That's all. That's all. Yeah, you know what? I get ready. I'm entertaining New York. See, that's the thing they don't understand. And I bring in revenue. And my show doesn't suck. I'm not doing my show from home. My show doesn't suck. And I got to be honest. For those of you who work here and didn't like what I said tonight, I don't care. Y'all don't change my life at all, actually. You really don't. Not at all. If it upsets you, you could still listen. It's okay if you still want to fake smile and fake shake my hand. I won't take offense to it. I understand. It's cool. I'm not gonna hold it against you. Give me the fake pound. You know how the fake eye everything. I'm okay, man. I don't care, man. Y'all, ain't New York City is. Anybody that doesn't like, I'm going to say something different. Anybody that doesn't like you out there in New York, Jersey, Connecticut, what does it matter if you try and be nice? What does it matter? They don't like you. They don't like anything about you. And it's not that it's jealousy. No, they just don't like you. So why even entertain it anymore? Yeah. You know, if you don't like me, I don't like you. How about that? Let's do that. All right, let's go. Ooh. I got a lot of songs to play. The Baby's going to be at Summer Jam. Young Miami has just been added. Put it together. Good event. July 24th, Summer Jam. It's a Friday. Next Friday, Summer Jam. Young Miami just added. You know, so it's how my bass changed. I'm more entertaining than any DJ in this city. Mother you.

0: The baby's going to be at Summer Jam next Friday.
1: Ready.
0: Yeah. Young Miami just added to the lineup.
1: Yeah. Yeah. Me like a, you know what I'm saying? Let's go. Let's go.
0: Christian, you, I see you. Renee was cracking.
2: It's too late, too late, too late. It's too late. It's too late, too late, too late.
0: This might be something, hold on. Christian, you, I see you, my brother. Renee put me up on this.

0: I hope DJs that are charging don't get beat up in New York. I hope not. I guess it's part of the game for some, huh? Makes sense when you whack in the club. Take money for the songs. Do a podcast. Yeah. Yes.
1: Still on my body. How you folded and you still not Kalani? You still want to try me, knowing that I'm Petty Murphy. I remember all the lies that you said there.
0: That's me, Petty Murphy. Yo, Christian Dior, you just gave me a great name for myself. It's Funk Flex, Petty Murphy. Yeah. Introducing Petty Murphy.
1: How you fumble me and still on my body. How you folded and you still not Kalani? You still want to try me, knowing that I'm Petty Murphy. I remember all them lies that hurt me. I'm the one you should leave alone. I should have cheated like Keisha Cole. I'm outside trying to heal some more. I can't trust when I link with her. And I can't even link with her.

trying to tell me what I should be at my own station. Man, go sit down, boy. Sit down. Kehlani's going to be at the Barclays 20,000 Deep. Funk Flex is going to be on the set. Summer Jam backstage passes. You want them? I got them. At Funk Flex right now. Let me see that steering wheel. I'll give you some backstage passes to Summer Jam. Steering wheel and partying in the car. At Funk Flex, let's go. Ron Browse, what up?

0: New York City. They hated when I started playing music on Thursday's new releases. Then it was more difficult for them to charge money to play the songs, because I was always playing it for free. Flex does the same thing. I'm from the culture. Why would I do the same thing? Don't get it twisted. Y'all DJs take that money because you're broke. And y'all ain't nice in the club. That's why you take the money. And you let the labels tell you, nah, man, you're important, baby. We got to get you this $2,500. You know, it's just for you and your girl. You want to take her to eat or something. We just feel like you're the man. Man, you bigger than Flex. They should be giving you more time. Of course to them, you're bigger. You want to know why, New York? New York City, I've made every DJ rich. If you bought a house off of Payola, I made you rich. Because I don't take money, so they give it to you. I've really generated a lot of money for y'all. Because they know they can't come my way. But they can go y'all way. Mm-hmm. Yeah. I made you rich, technically. All of y'all. The ones that take it. Because if I took money, they wouldn't even come to you at all. Because I'm already hot. Nah, I don't do that. You know why I don't take it? Because guys like him. Now you're sitting on the outside. You thought they loved you and they're your friends. Your buddies. What were you doing, barbecues? You thought they were your friends. You thought the music industry was your friend, didn't you? And you know what's crazy? They may love you. At least you thought. But now they got to talk to me now. And they can't pay me. So they hate my guts. I can hear when a promotional man from a label doesn't like me before he doesn't know he doesn't like me. I could tell his aura, his vibe, and I don't care. They just there to push the record. New York City, you know why I get up every day? I'm born and raised here from the culture. I want to play music for everybody in the cars every day. That excites me. I love it. I want to talk smack too. You know? I want to make sure Mano gets his money back. Make sure French gets his money back. Make sure Jim Jones don't got to spend no more money. Take it up with them. Y'all ain't afraid to holler at them, are you? No. You're not afraid. No. No. Uh-uh. Legendary. Dear Saunders, I see you, bro. Karen Civil, what up?
1: Too many people wanna see me fail. They still talk down on my name.
0: Yo, Karen Civil, man, I don't feel like you be telling people you used to be my intern. I don't feel the love. I feel the love from you, Karen. Y'all wish y'all were Karen Civil, right? Yo, Karen, they hate me, they hate you, they hate us together. It's crazy, right? See, Karen got that energy like me. She'll do something to and tell you she did it to your face. Yeah, I did it.
1: Too many people wanna see me fail.
0: Shador Sanders. They don't want you. You're not gonna fail.
1: I'm living free, but mentally I'm in a cell. I know one day hopefully.
0: You are an artist now, my brother.
1: When that day comes, I'ma show 'em what
0: I'm. We're gonna talk about all the money, other money getting. You an artist. Oh, and they didn't pay me to play this, New York. Yo, y'all want his number so y'all can try and get some bread? Because that's what y'all are. It's a good song. It's a good song. Top 97, Funk Flex. I got all these new joints to play. I'm on overtime.

0: At Nessa, she's on a warpath today. I want to play it around with her. That's smart.
1: People switch up on me because it didn't go as planned. I can't
0: respect. Dear Sanders, I see you, my brother.
1: They turn their back.
0: Good soul.
1: No turning back to them. Too many people want to see me fail. They still talk down on my name, but I was.
0: Hell, it's not going to happen, my brother.
1: Free, but mentally, I'm in a cell.
0: I'm going to tell you something.
1: One day, hopefully, I just get up on it.
0: Shout to Deion Sanders. I mean, the way he cares about his boys. And it's not just protect. He kind of preps them for the real world. That's what I love about him. Shout to LeBron James. I love seeing him and his son play ball together. You know what's so funny, though? Nah, we can't do the New York Knicks thing. It doesn't make sense. We can't do that. We like him here, but we can't do that. I can see him do his Cleveland thing. Yeah, I got a few more new joints to play. I just got to make sure I get everything on. Oh, what's that? Is French Montana lying about spending money? Is Maino lying about spending money? Is Jim Jones lying about spending money? I'm

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But when somebody calls you out to tell the truth on social media and you disappear. Oh, y'all thought I was taking money, so this would never happen.

0: This is wow.
1: This might take us through the summer. Break it down right here.
2: Yes, y'all are to the right beat.
1: This makes me feel warm and fuzzy.

Summer Jam is going to be special. We just added Young Miami. Oh, man. French Montana, Max B, Fetty Wap. French Montana says he's not paying $25,000 for any more conference calls. Sorry, guys. Max B. Mariah the Scientist, Young Miami, Ice Spice, The Baby, G Herbo, Phoenix Flexin', Natalie Nunn, Cash Cobain, Zeddy Will, Honey Baby, Sleepy Hollow, 41, Fetty Wap, welcome home, my brother. We're going to do something special. Tickets at Ticketmaster.com. Next Friday, we're going to do the damn thing. Ha ha! Young Miami just got added. Oh, we know who's not going to be at Summer Jam. Nah. Y'all can't. Y'all just got ethered. It's impossible. Why would we bring ether to Summer Jam? Let's go. Oh, wow. Nine. I see you. BX.

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1: 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Stay with you. 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I'm a faucet. 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

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I told you they was nothing. I told you they wasn't loyal. You should have built yourself up that you didn't need them. Where they at now? Beating. 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Good evening, boys and girls. You saw I put on that Lenny Green voice? 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For the ladies. 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This, yeah. Ooh, this is warm and fuzzy.

Oh! Brianni, what up? Renee got a lot of records spinning. Hold on. Hold on. Brianni's gonna be at Summer Jam, man. No cost. She didn't have to pay to get on the Summer Jam stage. Man, this is so... Wow. I'm expose you. Brianni!

gonna do it again. Yeah. 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

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The big event is next Friday, and Young Miami has just been added to the bill. It's going to be special. Ether.

Jay Diamonds, y'all gotta stop popping bottles, man. Easy out there. Jay Diamonds is at Summer Jam. Shout out to 41. I'll talk to them today. It's gonna be special when they step on stage.

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Brooklyn, get ready. Gonna be special. Project X.

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We got every hot song out right now is performing at Summer Jam. Yeah. Katrina B, Funk Flex. All of this is under new management. We don't have a mix show coordinator anymore. The heavy hitters are no longer in charge of the mix show list. Don't let them lie to you. They're not. It's a tough year. It seems like y'all took an L last summer this time. It's crazy, right? How y'all wanted this to play out is not the way it played out. That's what bothers y'all the most. Mm-hmm. I'm here. Not because I got nobody fired. I'm just hot like fish grease. I notice when I talk like this, a lot of those DJs that talk a lot about me, they disappear. They like go under the rug for a minute because they don't want me to slash their neck as I'm slashing somebody else. But then when I go back to doing something else, they come out begging for a job. How do you beg for a job on your Instagram every day? Every day you beg for a job, hoping that somebody hires you or throws you a penny while you're soliciting artists for their money. You know who I'm talking about, too. I am not talking about DJ Enough. That's not what I'm talking about. I'm not talking about any of those. No. It's a different DJ. How do you beg for a job every day? Like daily, beg or ask or plead. Why don't you just do White Castle? Are you too big and goofy for White Castle? Is McCann's, they still got that shoe store? McCann's, you'd be a good shoe salesman. You big, goofy. You sell good shoes. You just stupid. I'm only kidding. I work too hard. This has been like 2 hours of disrespect in and out. Smiling, having a good time, disrespect. New York City, did you know I could get ratings without playing any music? I would still be number one. Oh, I forgot they're number one. I forgot. I know. You're not from the culture. You're not from hip-hop. You play at the hookah spots. But you're number one in hip-hop, huh? When you say the word hip-hop, it sounds funny. Why do you yell like that? You should turn the music down more when you talk. You don't think so? Oh, it's going down. Why do you do that? Back on the scene, gonna make it happen. Bah, bah, bah, bah. Why don't you bring in some money? Not from the culture. Trying to talk to me crazy. Guess. I mean, it makes sense. Phoenix Flexin', man.

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0: 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My pocket's getting thicker.
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0: My knee talk is much louder now, but I
2: what'd you guys say? Friends, how many of us have them?
0: Night, still seeing your face in.
2: Obviously, you got none.
0: Why do you call when you're short on cash?
2: Mano's not your friend.
0: Through the night.
2: French Montana's not your friend.
0: My mind.
2: Jim Jones ain't your friend.
0: Bankrolls on the table.
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0: Hating that I'm
1: I got time for one more, chat. Short.

0: tell him.
1: Hold on. Young Miami. Hot in the streets, just in time for Puff to get out of jail. Just in time.
2: JY, turn me up.
1: Young Miami's just been added to Summer Jam. 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We're gonna do it. We're gonna make it happen. We're in the building. Yeah.
2: Where y'all at?
1: That's hip hop. Yeah.
2: 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Girl going that go, y'all bet. Spinach.

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That's also an anniversary for a few other people. 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

0: 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We not playing. Yes!
1: If I can make it there.
0: Jim Jones, Fabulous, New York.
1: It's up to you.
0: Yes.
1: New
0: yes.
1: York.
0: Yes.
1: New York.
0: Them boys hot. Let's go.
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2: New York. 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
0: Mano, Dave East, Jim Jones, Fabulous. This right here is crazy.

serious song right here. What New York City sound like? What Funk Flex sound like? Oh, they don't get nothing early no more. They was charging people. That's why they not here no more. No more.

0: Tim's all year and we loosen our strings. Sing.
1: Congratulations to the New York Knicks. Yes. Shout out to the New York Nets that got to move to Chattanooga because y'all are finished in this town. Oh! Be a part of it. Oh, hard. September 7th. Yes. Yes. Hard. This is hard. New York City. Yeah. Yeah. Yeah. How you like that? Energy, baby, right here. New York, Jersey, Connecticut, Funk Flex. September 7th, 1 year anniversary of Funk Flex taking over 5 o'clock.

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September 7th, right here, Labor Day Monday, one-year anniversary of Funk Flex being on at 5 p.m. That's another anniversary for a bunch of other people. That one's not so good. DJ CeeLo, what's going on? DJ CeeLo, you remember when the heavy hitters got you fired a year and a half ago, right? Got you fired from Hot 97 a year and a half ago. That's what the heavy hitters did to you. Oh, you back now, though. Oh, you back now.

Kehlani, the Barclays, 20,000 deep, Funk Flex on the set. David Ali, what up? I'm in all the big spots. 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Erica, what up? Joe Jackson, what up? Yes. Nah, hold on.

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Nah. 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

the babies at Summer Jam. Oh, man. It's going to be crazy. Funk Flex on the set. All night long at Summer Jam, baby. We're going to shut it down. Lit Digital, shake the block. We got some surprises. Tickets at Ticketmaster.com right now. You don't want to miss it. 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

0: Flex. Yeah. DJ Spazzo got a new show every Thursday. Yeah. 12 midnight. Playing new artists from New York, Jersey, and Connecticut. Go!
1: Let's go.
0: That's mean. You like that? You like that? Bobby Trends. Every Friday, 7 o'clock. 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
0: Pull up, yes. 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

Bobby Condon's job, a young child, David Levy, Funk Flex, I 97. Summer Jam backstage passes. 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I'll give it to you right now. 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Doors open 7 o'clock.

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1: 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Dominican Day Parade. We gonna touch down. DJ Chulo. We looking for you for Summer Jam, my brother. 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Oh, you want me to pick the tempo up?

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0: Hugo was cracking, baby.
1: Fire in the light.
0: Put one hand up in there right now. My city, my station. Nobody goes harder.

0: Where my ladies? Where my ladies? How you like that? You like that? Albert Rodriguez, what's going on? Media Co. CEO Energy. President Energy. Sue Kim, what's going on? Cujo, what's happening? Yeah. Tomas, what up, baby? Appreciate you. Cynthia, WBLS. Miro in the morning, 6 a.m. every morning. Nessa, what's going on? Katrina B., Assistant Program Director. Nah, we cooking. Cynthia, what up, Cynthia? I see you. Karina, I appreciate those tickets. Summer Jam backstage passes. You want them? I got them. Hot Funk Flex. Let me see that steel type of car you're driving. I'll give them to you right now. Jay Dixon, what up? Uh-oh.
1: I got that blue.
0: Mariah the Scientist is performing at Summer Jam. July 24th. Prudential Center. Doors open 7 o'clock. It's a Friday. 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

0: bring them to the small clubs. We bring them to the arenas. 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Played yourself.
1: I can't sleep through the night.
0: Oh.
1: Can't sleep through the night. Still seeing your face in the glass.
0: Bobby Trends.
1: Why do you call when you...
0: I heard that small promoter got that party taken from him.
1: I'm losing my mind.
0: He ain't hot.
1: Bank rolls on the table. Watching.
0: Is this the artist they took from him, Trends? Is this the artist they took from him in Queens?
1: Hating that I'm...

0: Phoenix, Flexin' is performing at Summer Jam on the French Montana set. French, Max B, I appreciate y'all making the connection. 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Everything's under new management. Old team is out. You ain't gotta pay nobody to get your records played no more.
1: JY, turn me up.
0: Young Miami.
1: Miami.
0: Boss Man D-Lo. 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

0: Yes, Hot 97, take over Funk Flex. There's that Chris Brown, that Bryson Tiller. Shanae got those tickets, of course, to go to Summer Jam. She's from that BX 174.
1: Yes, shout out to 174.
0: Yes, yes, yes. And you know, I rep that Northeast, that Baychester Avenue. I used to live on DeRima Avenue. I used to live on 211. I used to live on 216th. We always repping that White Plains Road area, 41 bus, 55 bus. Yes! Okay.
1: Listen, we family.
0: Yes, we are family. Now, listen.
1: Yes.
0: I always play something new from an artist from New York, New Jersey, and Connecticut. So I'm going to play a little 41 Cal Rich, Jen Carter, Tata. That's going to be at the end of the takeover. What would you like to play right now?
1: Chanel by Taylor.
0: Let's get to that, baby. Funk Flex,
1: yes.
0: I'm here. Did you know I'm going to be on the set all night long at Summer Jam?
1: Oh, I didn't know that.
0: Yes, Shanae, I'm going to shut it down.
1: Yes.
0: Summer Jam, July 24th, Prudential Center. That's a Friday. 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

0: 97 Takeover Funk Flex. There was a little Mariah the Scientist. Why?
1: Because she is going to be performing at Summer Jam. Did you know that, Janae?
2: No, I didn't know that, but now I know. Yes. That's my girl.
1: And it's also going to be a welcome home party for New Jersey's own Fetty Wap.
2: Oh, my gosh. A welcome home party?
1: Yes, it's going to be for Fetty Wap, of course. Now, listen, I play new music every hour.
2: Okay.
1: From New York, New Jersey, or Connecticut. So I'm going to play a little 41. You know, 41's at Summer Jam with that Brooklyn energy.
2: Oh, my God. My energy is going to be so hype. Oh, my goodness. I can't wait.
1: That's right.
2: Woo-wee, I'm ready.
1: And Janae is from 174th up in that BX, in that Bronx, boogie down.
2: Yes, the BX, hold it down. Hold it down.
1: Yes, yes. What you want to play right now?
2: Rain Dance by David Penn.
1: Listen, Janae, I can't wait to see you at Summer Jam, all right?
2: I can't wait to see you either. I just can't wait.
1: Happy birthday, and I appreciate you checking me out, okay?
2: Oh, thank you so much. No problem.
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1: Yeah, too hard for the radio.
0: I just keep you rocking, baby. Lit Digital, shake
1: too
0: the
1: hard
0: block.
1: For the radio.
0: Ho! Oh, we, this is what we doing? I told you I'm celebrating my 1 year anniversary being on at 5 p.m. September 7th. I'm gonna celebrate.
2: I don't even know what she said, cause she's torn.
0: Brutal.
2: And she got it done.
0: I guess the plan didn't work, fellas.
2: And she gonna perform.
0: How's it feel on the outside?
2: Like you're gone.

0: 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Fire. Let's go.
1: Fire.
2: Don't stop.
1: Fire.
2: Don't stop.
1: Fire.
2: Fire.
0: Summer Jam backstage passes at Funk Flex. Let me see what type of car you're driving. I'll give them to you. Summer Jam is July 24th. Days left. A big concert. Ooh. The big event. Prudential Center.

0: Neutralize.
1: Don't stop it.
0: Trigger. Shoot. Fire. Fire. Fire. Fire. Fire.
1: Here we go. Here we go. Here we go. Here we go. Here we go.
2: We gon' spin and kill. Deep. And we're telling now.
3: 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Montana, Don Big Bell. Body rock, body rock. Coke boy.
1: Yeah. French Montana, Max B.
4: 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I'm Coke girl.
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1: Project X.
0: Let's go. I'm getting ready to celebrate my 1-year anniversary at 5 p.m. It's me there right there.
2: I just wanna rock.
0: Nothing worked out in y'all favor.
2: Shorty got that body.
0: Not one thing.
2: Hit it once, no time, set up. You gon' kill my vibe.
0: Evil, working behind the scenes, thought you could remove me. Played yourself.
2: 1, 2, 3, 4, 5.
0: Now you playing victims. Your dirty work didn't work. Y'all ain't valuable. Y'all don't generate no money.
2: Damn.
0: Y'all got packed. That's short for packed up.
3: MC, make another hit.
0: Summer Jam. 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
1: Caribbean girl, me know for tickin'.
2: You can.
1: Man, I watch my body like say they watch how much. Yeah.
2: Would you?
1: Them girl, let do it like it's hot. What make up? The girls in movie trap. Classy.
2: No.
1: Real bad girl, I get nasty. I do whatever I want. Just
0: I can be disrespectful, talk crazy, play the hits, shout people out, give out Summer Jam tickets. I'm multi-disrespectful. And I'm from the culture.
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0: metric. 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
1: Turn his TV off.
0: Turn his TV off. Turn his TV off.
1: I'm turning everybody's TV off.
0: Turn his TV off. Turn his TV off.
1: I don't care if they got a remote.
0: TV

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Mariah the Scientist is going to be there. 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

0: yes, yes, yes.
1: J-Y, turn me up.
0: Boss Man D-Lo, Young Miami, Webster Hall, Funk Flex on the set. I'm going to be there.

0: They love this song. They love it. 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
1: Sing it right here.
2: Spinach.
0: Uh-huh.
2: 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Spinach. Spinach. Spinach.
0: Wait a minute.
2: Spinach. Spinach. Spinach.
0: Boss Man D-Lo. Young Miami Funk Flex. Webster Hall, I got two parties that day.
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0: 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All of my bills paid.
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97 Funk Flex. It's on Thursday. You know what we did earlier, 7 o'clock. I gave you all that new music, which I really like, man. Played a lot of new joints. Summer Jam backstage passes. I got them at Funk Flex. Why? Because I need to. Summer Jam is July 24th. The good tickets are gone, I'm telling you. July 24th. Prudential Center, that's a Friday. Come out and enjoy Summer Jam. We are so ready. Let's get to that. Let's go to Jersey, Jersey City. Albie Al is at Summer Jam. Yes, he is. Let's get to that. I'll be back tomorrow, 5 o'clock. 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
1: Oh yes, New York, New Jersey, Connecticut is yours truly, DJ Spazzo. What's hot in the streets? What's hot on the internet? What drops at midnight? Oh, I'm gonna get it all for you. Now it's time to put the city on lean.
2: I just hit in the club, walk up to me, say, "Po, man, what your music did for me when they was locked up, like, whatever the was going through." Tell you my motivating it, I'm like, kept going.

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1: Oh yes, on your Hot 97 each and every Thursday night, Friday morning. You know how we do this. We put the city on lean. Oh, it's that time. New York, New Jersey, Connecticut. Make sure you tag me on Insta Stories at DJ Spaz on my repost you. Shout to the boy Albie Al, that Albie Al project out there now. Go rush that all platforms. New York, New Jersey, Connecticut. Let's go.
0: Top motivation. Top motivation.
1: Doug Motivation, LBL, you know how we do this?

0: Like I said, each and every Tuesday, we up there at Dykeman Basketball Classic. You know how we do this, New York.
1: Ain't too much more I gotta say. It's just another day.
0: Normally in the streets, you know how we do this. Each and every Tuesday, Spazzo Tuesdays up there in Dykeman. Come on, New York. New Jersey, Connecticut, pull up on me. How I'm really in the streets.

0: coaches.
1: Oh, yes, on your Hot 97, New York, New Jersey, Connecticut, and Spazzo each and every Thursday night, Friday morning. We put the city on lean. You know what that mean, right? Now, let me address something real quick. A lot of people be tagging me, artists. Maybe they homeboys, they cousins. Just a dude from they block. But listen, New York, New Jersey, Connecticut, you got to send me the heat. No disrespect to no one, but I just look for the heat. I want the heat. Now let's get into some New York classics on your Hot 97 City on lean. Oh, like I said, this is the time of the show where we play nothing but some New York.

0: is fake. You know what I'm saying? Friends is fake.
1: Oh, man, we in the NBA.
0: Relationships is fake.
1: Like I said, Instagram at DJ Spazzo. Tag me if you're with me for the repost.
0: Yo, bro.
1: Come on, man. City on me.
0: Proven true now. Like,
1: hashtag that.
0: You can't trust a

0: stand on 10 toes till it's over. It's Hill.
1: Oh, man, let's keep it right there. New York, New Jersey, Connecticut, the city is on lead. Oh, the city is in good hands. Yours truly, Spazzo, that's who? If it ain't me, then who? You tell me. That's what I be telling them, huh? If it ain't me, then who, huh? Don't talk to me about them other guys, all right? Let's go.
2: Y'all ain't never want, y'all ain't never want.

0: Orleans. Divine. 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Yeah. Oh, I just play the heat. 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I just play the heat. 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

0: 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Gator Kid Stove Guard Cooks. Oh, I just give you nothing but the heat. I give what the streets want, all right? Let's go. The streets talk, I listen. That's a big fact. If it ain't me, then who? Come on, man.
1: If you play with Joe Pun or any of these Spanish coming up in this game, you is getting handed to.

0: 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Zeus Music will be touching down. That's right, Summer Jam 2026.
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Zodiac sign, it must be a Gemini moon, cause we about to go half. 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

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Go and party with your friends, everything is on me.

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0: 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Zeus Music will be touching down. That's right. 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

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Zodiac sign, it must be a Gemini moon, cause we about to go half. Mistakenly, nobody been in a bag, but how many bodies done been in her bag?

0: 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Zeus Music will be touching down. 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

0: Sir, High 97, bullet. Yo, wake it up,
1: Yeah. Happy Friday.
0: Yes, sir, happy Friday. Wake it up, New York, and New Jersey, and Connecticut. We love you, too, you know what I'm saying? Listen, it is Morning Zomero. I'm the Camaro. I'm here with the All-Stars, you know what I'm saying? The East Coast All-Stars of radio. Not even the East Coast, the United States All-Stars. The international All-Stars. This is Team World. Okay? You know what I'm saying? I got Mia Bell in the building.
2: Yes, sir. I'm here.
0: You know what I'm saying? Kaz in the building.
1: Tri-State, what's popping? Good morning.
0: You know what it is, man. Of course, Mr. Worldwide Wake Up himself. Shiny Culture.
3: Peace to my people. How y'all doing? Wake up.
0: You know what I'm saying? Wake it up. Of course, the freaking Puerto Rican, Jason Rodriguez, is in the building. He had no shoes on. He refused to jump over the top rope at Fanatics Fest because he was like, yo, take your hat off. He's like, nah, we're not doing that. We only do that in the family pictures. you only get to see the Hector Lavoe in the family pictures. You know what I'm saying? Other than that, it's had staying on the dome. I lied. I cheated. Listen, I'm getting ahead of myself. It's Friday, which means it's Friday, which means that you know the number, 1-800-223-9797. If you got somebody that you have to absolutely freaking see for whatever reason, we don't care the reason. We don't even care if you're wrong. You can just call up and curse somebody out live on the radio. That's amazing. We're giving you that opportunity, Tri-State. Okay, so enjoy it. By the way, what I said earlier about jumping off the top ropes and da-da-da, you're probably like, Merrill, what are you talking about? Are you delirious? Is it too early in the morning? No! We went to Fanatics Fest yesterday as a family.
2: Yes, we did.
0: You know what I'm saying? And let me tell you something. If you want to see something hilarious, watch me and Belle do an elbow drop off of a fake top rope.
2: With a dress on.
0: With a sundress on. What's it called? A maxi length?
2: Right.
0: Dress on.
2: I completely forgot we were going to Fanatics. I would have worn my boy clothes. But I'm so inspired. I'm wearing my baseball jersey. Because I just love sports now. I even had Let's to ask Kaz who this is. Yes. And it's Ken Griffey Jr.
1: Yes.
2: Good guy, huh?
1: The greatest. To ever do it. Okay. The swaggiest baseball player to ever live, for sure.
2: There we go.
0: Super swag. Yeah, but yeah, nah, Fanatics Fest was lit. The only thing that upset me, and y'all better correct this before I go back there over the weekend, the Raising Cane's activation did not have any chicken.
2: What? Bruh.
0: There was no chicken in the Raising Cane's activation. We must remedy this immediately.
1: Yes.
2: What'd they have? The bread?
0: They had the chicken smell.
1: They had a dunk tank of Raising Cane's sauce.
0: Sauce?
1: Yes. Oh. Rob Gronkowski and Tom Brady had a dunk tank. Tom Brady hits the ball, Gronkowski full of into Raising Cane's sauce.
2: No way. Yes.
1: This is an unpaid advertisement for them, but I thought that was kind of wild that you just put yourself in condiments.
0: In a bucket of sauce.
2: Another thing, the way that y'all was locked into that Call of Duty,
0: I am
2: afraid for the women in your life. I am. I've never seen anything like it. It was actually terrifying.
1: Well, you gotta be locked in or else Merrill will pop your skull in the back.
2: Wow. I didn't want to ask a question, tap a shoulder. Listen, I thought I'd get shot.
0: You might have digitally. You know what I'm saying?
2: Not in real life.
0: You'll be good. You know, that's what happens when you got three teenage and tween-age boys. You know what I'm saying? You become a Call of Duty and Fortnite expert. You know what I'm saying? Yo, listen, it's High 97. It's What Is Romero, man. Listen, we got Summer Jam tickets, 8 o'clock during Hip Hop Jeopardy. We just added Young Miami Spin That to the lineup last night. You know what I mean? You could buy them a ticket. Master right now. Also at 8 a.m., The Mind of Mero. You know what I'm saying? A twisted view into the mind of a medulla oblongata crazy man. You know what I'm saying? That got gray hairs in his beard. Plus the interview with WWE star Jacob for two.
1: You know what I mean?
0: Yeah. So all my wrestling fans, keep it locked. And Mornings of Mero Uncut on YouTube. It's uncut, baby. You get all that foreskin early. You know what I'm saying? 9 o'clock. We talking the Rome streets. Keep it locked right here because we're going to stabilize the situation with our girl, the All-Star. You know what I mean? She got the All-Star jersey on right now, too. You know what I mean?

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0: Hey, baby. Yo, Tri-State waking on up. Listen, it's very important information coming through. You know what I mean? We got Mia Bell on deck with your headlines, okay? You know what I'm saying? You know, when you hear that music, you know what time it is. But this is very important. You know what I mean? And we all have differing opinions on this. But it is a scientific fact. Okay? She's going to explain it all to you right now. Air.
1: Yes, the air quality is terrible in New York City due to the fires that are happening in Canada. Mm. Now, there is some good news and bad news about the air quality that we're forced to deal with right now. The good is that it's going to be clearing up by early afternoon. So they say we're starting to see the skies be a little less sepia-ish. And the bad is that it might return in a few days. Now, experts are warning that the air in New York right now is like puffing 10 cigarettes at once.
0: Oh, only 10? Wow.
1: Mm-hmm. That's close to a pack of Newports, okay?
0: Yeah, it's like it's half a pack.
1: Yeah.
0: If my math serves me correctly.
1: Yeah.
0: You know what I'm saying? It's 20 sticks in a pack.
1: Oh, man. So, and a lot of people are probably thinking that they have a cold, like me.
0: Yeah.
1: I thought that's what was going on with my voice the other day, but
0: Shout to people. I mean, she thinks she has a cold. You do not have a cold. You have air quality issues. So you coughing like you smoked the eighth of that za.
1: No, seriously. Mm-hmm. Kaz, how has this been affecting you?
2: Nuts. I mean, I feel like I'm in a campfire 24/7. And you know, my lungs ain't the toughest when it comes to this sort of stuff.
1: So, when it comes to tobacco,
0: I'm saying like you really got to be built different. You know what I'm saying? I've been smoking Newport since I'm 6 months old. Wow. Hundreds. You know
1: Are
0: what I'm
1: you
0: saying?
1: Enjoying the Platinum Canadian tires.
0: I'm doing smoke rings. I'm doing vape tricks with the air quality. Yeah. Mm. You know what I'm saying? So you're welcome, New York. If you want to see me doing tricks, I'll be at Washington Square Park today. $10 admission, and I will be blowing smoke rings with the air.
1: Mm.
0: You know what I'm saying? Pull up.
1: And you're spending less money. Yes. You don't gotta buy the cigarettes now.
0: I'm just smoking random chemicals.
1: Just go outside.
2: I don't think that's how it works. I don't think that's how it works at all.
1: But they were saying how serious this was, though. So they're saying either wear, like, you know, the certified mask.
0: N95, right?
1: Yeah, or stay inside. A lot of people were working from home, mm-hmm. so they're not inhaling all of these different chemicals.
0: Yo.
1: And some people online are even saying that it's the start of the apocalypse.
0: Hey.
1: And the Lord is coming back.
0: The rapture. Rapture. Fire brimstone.
1: Listen, put God first in all that you do, all right?
0: Yo,
1: for
0: real.
1: Yeah.
0: Light a candle, make a prayer, say a prayer.
1: All right.
0: Have a conversation with him today, mm-hmm. you know what I'm saying? Because, yo, it's looking spooky out there. I see people taking pictures of, like, the moon or the sun, whatever it was. There was a glowing orange ball in the sky yesterday, and I didn't know what it was because it was, like, 9 o'clock at night.
1: Yeah.
0: Okay.
1: God, you know my heart. You know our heart.
0: Yes, thank you. Thank you for throwing me in there. Mm-hmm.
1: That's it for headlines for now. Alternate side parking and meters are in effect. Collections on schedule. Public schools closed. 69 degrees. It's going to be mostly sunny. A high of 87. The air quality is at 170 and unhealthy. All right.
0: What's it supposed to be? 50?
1: Yeah. Woo-hoo! Way down there.
0: We tripled up. Yeah. 100,000 in front of housing. Yo, listen, we're going to be right back with Mia Bell and Dutel. I'm going to go outside and have a smoke break, which means I'm just going to take a deep breath. All right? We're going to be right back. High 97 Mornings Romero, baby. Let's get it. Oh, is this Mariah? Oh, that's Kalani. Never mind.
1: Wow.
0: She will not be in Summer Jam.

0: Yes, sir. Hot 97 Morning Zomero. Listen, if you have a problem with everything and everybody, okay, listen. All right, listen. It's the morning show. It's Hot 97 Morning Zomero, baby. The number one crew in radio, Mia Bell.
1: Good morning.
0: At Mia Bell NYC. Kaz.
2: Yo, what up, what up, what up?
0: At Kazim, with two E's, you know what I'm saying? And of course, Mr. Worldwide Wake Up himself, Shiny Culture.
3: Yeah, peace, peace, peace.
0: You know what I'm saying? Spell it with a K. The freaking Puerto Rican Jason Rodriguez is over there looking pensive. He's doing a variation of the Jalen Brunson celly. You know what I mean? But he's just thinking of ways to stump you because 8 o'clock is Hip Hop Jeopardy, all right? Cash one is pun away, you know what I'm saying? He's gonna have your mix for you to spread them jigs and let me see some hey. But right now, you're gonna see some headlines with our girl, Mia Bell. You know what I'm saying? And her sports jersey.
1: Yeah, go sports. Do tell time, y'all. All right. Now, if in case you haven't heard, an intruder breached security at NBC's Today Show in New York City and lunged at anchor Craig Melvin and shouting a racial slur. He was later detained, but he was reportedly looking for Al Roker. And
4: for what?
1: Right. Yeah, it was very crazy.
4: I want to know the hourly.
2: Random.
1: Very crazy. Now, security... There we go. The air quality. Security did not do much and ended up getting fired because Melvin actually had to alert them and get them on the scene. And police were later there and arrested this guy who was trying to interrupt what was going on. But essentially, the hosts were all okay and they continued the show as regular. They didn't even bring it up on air. But Craig Melvin did take to Instagram to let everybody know that he's good.
4: Okay.
1: Now, this brings me to ask about y'all, especially you, Mero, because when we outside, oh my God. My God. Do you ever feel like you need security in any of these kind of moments?
0: Hey, look, I know he's listening right now in the truck. Big Sneed from Allerton, you know what I'm saying? Listen, that man will turn you into a pretzel. You know what I'm saying? He is unlicensed, but it don't matter. You know what I'm saying? Because we out here moving walkie. If you see a 6 foot 5+ black man get out of a large SUV, you start to rethink your approach.
1: Get
0: you know
1: nervous,
0: what I'm saying?
1: Huh?
0: Yeah, you get nervous. You know what I'm saying? Then you see me jump out the back like, yeah, what's up? You know what I'm saying? Because I get active, bro. You know what I'm saying? We don't need security out here. Well, actually, you know what I'm saying? Don't get it twisted, yo. You might get, you know.
1: Are you going to have security at Summer Jam?
0: I'm bringing the wolves out. Security provided by 184th and Davidson Avenue in the Bronx. You know what I'm saying? You know, so it's going to be a lot of dudes out there. So jump if you want. You know what I'm saying?
1: Okay.
0: Don't get slow bucks out there.
1: Have any of y'all ever had a bad like heckling experience on the scene where you felt like you kind of had to buff up a little bit?
2: Yo, not a heckling experience, but I definitely have one experience when some lady thought she was like in a relationship with me.
1: Ooh.
2: And like she brought a painting of myself.
0: Oh.
2: And like, you know, for years thought she was like, you know, had like a relationship.
1: Did you
2: me.
1: Have relations with this woman?
2: I did not have relations with this woman.
1: All
2: my kids.
0: Cash
2: was the craziest experience of my life. I still think about this to this day. I've had to block them, had to do all these things on all types of socials. Like, I didn't really get security. Like, I didn't think my like life was in danger. But it was one of those things where I'm like, yo, is this what it's like when people just think they know you and they do not?
1: Wow.
2: And they, I was hosting that something right here. I think it was at Taj like a couple years ago. And she pulled up and I was like, excuse me?
0: Ma'am?
2: Who? Ma'am, please, like, get out of here. And it was, it got crazy.
1: That's insane. Crazy. Yeah.
0: You know what it is to me about? Dudes will not go to a precinct and file a restraining order.
2: No.
0: They will not do that at all.
1: And you should.
2: I definitely filed a restraining order.
1: Oh,
2: 1,000%. Yeah. 1,000%. I was like, speak for yourself, my guy. I'm calling the cops.
1: Something crazy like that happened to me, too, at the radio station, at Hot 97, the other building. I'll tell you guys really quickly, but I did the overnight, so I'm talking about what's taking place. Somebody had took my DoorDash order, and on air at 2 a.m., I'm like, my food didn't come, and yeah. Next thing you know, somebody who heard me came to pretend that they were delivering me food, and security, they went past security, got into the building, in the elevator and were apparently running around the building looking for me. They had to call the police.
0: Yo.
1: And security wasn't even able to alert me. They didn't want to scare me. But one of them knew me and DM'd me and said, hey, this is what's taking place right now. So please stay where you are. Obviously, the person can't get to you because we're locked off on our floor. But yeah. Insane. Wow.
0: Crazy. That's crazy. Let's keep your head on the swivel, y'all.
1: For real.
0: You know what I'm saying? Don't depend on them $10 an hour security guards, man. Because
1: they don't be securing nothing. They ran right past them.
0: That's crazy.
1: Yeah. Now, that's it for me about Dootel this hour. In the next, we're talking about my favorite subject.
0: Hey.
1: Go sports.
0: Let's go.
2: Oh, wow. Yeah.
0: All right. Listen, like me and Belle said, she's up next, you know what I'm saying? And listen to me. It's very imperative that you get your Summer Jam tickets right now. We just added Young Miami to the lineup. So that's another song that's going to have you being like, you know, getting drunk, twerking with your friends, like Zeddy Will said. All right, keep it locked. High 97 Mornings, Merrill, baby. Let's go.
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0: Yeah, do you know who this is? Mornings with Mero, let's go. Here we go now. Yeah, everybody.
1: Tony, yeah.
0: The activated the Queens people in the building, you know what I'm saying? Yeah, trying man. To start yo, you can't see me.
1: You can't see my face.
0: Yo. Oh, my God. Like I said, it's Mornings with Mero, baby, the best crew on radio. Mia Bell is here.
2: Good morning.
0: Yes, sir. Kaz in the building.
3: Good morning, Tri-State.
0: Mr. Worldwide Wake Up himself, Shiny Culture.
1: Yo, yo, peace, peace.
0: You know what I mean? We here. You know what I'm saying? The freaking Puerto Rican. And DJ Cass One.
4: Yo, what's up? Good morning.
0: Yeah!
4: There you go.
0: I need that. There you go. That's my coffee in the morning.
2: Yeah.
0: It's not even the room. That's what's waking me up. Oh, give me a, You know what I mean? Listen.
1: Like an espresso.
0: Uh-huh. I took the espresso shot out of the coffee because Cass been hit me with that in the mornings. And it's time for your morning headlines. But before I let Mia Bell get into that, Manny from Brooklyn called in. He wanted to shout out his wife. He says he loves her and his two kids, Marabella and Logan. I love you so much. Hope to see you soon. My brother, I don't know what you did, but go fix that. Go fix that. Like Justin Bieber said, is it too late now to say sorry? Right. Figure it out. Go find out, okay?
2: Yeah.
0: And we're going to let Mia Bell do her thing because while you listen to these headlines, go inside your head. Manny, all right, from Brooklyn. Think about it.
2: There we go. I got you with some national news. Donald Trump, the president of the United States, delivered a puzzling speech about election security ahead of this year's midterm elections, filled with contradictions and half-truths.
0: Oh, wow.
2: As he blamed China.
0: Wow.
2: We do have audio. Let's listen to it and talk a little
5: bit. Put together, these disclosures reveal an election system so broken and so vulnerable that no one can possibly defend it. Yeah. It is not defensible.
2: Yeah.
5: China and other countries have been trying to meddle in our elections. Evidence of fraud has been buried. Hundreds of thousands of non-citizens and dead people are listed and active on the voter rolls. I've also ordered DHS to notify every state about non-citizens on their voter rolls and direct them to remove all ineligible voters from the lists immediately.
0: What we're going to do, guys, is what I mean by that is that if your name ends in EZ, for example, Rodriguez, Ramirez, Gonzalez, you'll be removed from the voter rolls. I don't care. Ted Cruz, you too. UZ counts as well. Your name is Rafael. You can't fool me, okay, you little Mexican.
2: Oh, man. Now, he blamed officials in his own administration when he lost, but said there was no interference when he won. Now, we all know about voter fraud and how that can happen, but it's such a small percentage. Now, Mero, do you feel like this is the usual crazy Donald Trump, or do you think that he's just finally crashing out?
0: He's been crazy, but like crazy like a fox. And now he's just regular crazy. He's just like, yo, he's the guy, he's your neighbor that you like, that you start to worry about. And then you like finally see him eating his own duke and you're like, yo, call somebody. Call an Amberlamps.
2: Oh,
0: you know what
2: God.
0: I'm saying? Like, he's there.
3: Okay. I just don't understand how somebody who won two elections still thinks that fraud is what made him lose an election.
4: Well, no. Like, see, you're looking at it wrong.
3: How am I supposed to look at it?
4: Because in 2016, the Democrats, they forgot. Forgot to rig it. Right?
3: Got you.
4: Then in 2020, while he was president, they figured out how to rig it when he was the guy in charge.
0: They rigged it again.
4: In 2024, they forgot again. We forgot. See? Oh, they forgot to do it.
0: That's why he is the heaviest hitter. Okay? Hit me with the lightning bolt. Okay, let's go.
2: Mm-hmm.
0: All right.
2: Let's not forget what incited the January 6th riots.
0: Uh-huh, yeah.
2: Okay.
0: Stand back.
2: Exactly.
0: Well, what did he say? He said, stand on alert or something like that. I was like, yo, dog, if I go to my block right now, I'm going to be like, yo, be on alert, y'all. They're going to be like, what? Right. What? For what?
1: Right.
0: You know what I'm saying? Come on.
2: He knows what to do to get his people riled
0: up. Come on, man. They're rubbing two brain cells together.
2: Right. That's it for headlines for now. Actually, for today. Okay? Alternate inside parking and meters are in effect. Collections are on schedule. Public schools are closed. It's summertime. And I believe the air quality is supposed to be getting better today. So they say right now it's 69 degrees. We have a high of 89. And I see the air quality is now 160. 68. Still unhealthy.
0: It's going down.
2: But it is going down. Little by little.
3: That's progress. That's progress.
2: Okay.
0: Listen. Since the whole planet is getting fried, I would like to remind you that it is Friday, and it is the number is 1-800-223-9797. So if you want to fry anybody up, the National Weather Service, for example, maybe the entire country of Canada for lighting their, you know, forests on fire, even though I know it's not your fault, Canadians, I'm very polite, I'm sorry. You know what I'm saying? Is it the Mets? You know, is it your boss? Is it the person that owes you money? You know what I mean? Is it the guy that said, yo, I'm going to send you a certified check? And they didn't. You know what I'm saying? Whatever it is, if it's Drake blowing his hookah smoke into the United States on a massive scale, whatever you got beef with, call us up. 1-800-223-9797. We taking callers all during the break, and we going to load y'all up. And I want to come back with a fully loaded clip of slander and beef on a Friday. All right? Keep it locked. Morning, Samero. That was Mia Bell. I'm the Kid Merrill. That's Kaz. That's Shiny Culture. And here's some, a little Kanye West. Come on, he got a little grease, Kanye.

let's get the party started. See you at the bar, you was hardly talking. That's when I knew that your heart was scarring. Friends to lovers need a part to star in. Like, wait, babe, let me

0: Yeah. Yes, sir. Yes, sir. High 97. We back. You know what I'm saying? And we got some callers on the line. You know what time it is. It's Friday. Time to fry somebody up. Caller number two, holla at me. What's your name? Where you calling from? And who are you putting on the grill today?
1: Hey, what's up, man? My name is Wilson, calling out of Long Island, New York.
0: Yeah.
1: And I'm here to fry up Drake and the whole Canadian border and my boss for having me out here working in these conditions.
2: Yo, he is
1: clearing up. Good morning. I see it's clearing up out here, but it's still a little, you know, foggy outside.
0: Fire him up, champ. You said, crazy. You know what I mean? Yeah, go crazy. You got the floor. Listen, and...
1: Yeah, Drake, I don't appreciate all the hookah smoke you got coming from Canada. And I don't appreciate my boss having me out here neither on a day like this, going to work on a cloudy day like this. It's not even going to rain out.
0: Yo, clouds and no rain is nasty, bro.
1: It's nasty weather out here, man. I hope the Canadian border and the whole country get it together with these fires, man. You know, we done had enough smoke over here.
0: Facts, bro. It's summertime. Everybody's smoking that Zai. Keep the hookah smoke up north, man. Cut it out.
1: Yeah, we don't want that hookah smoke. We got the Zai down here. Y'all keep the hookah. We got the Zai.
0: Word up. Yo, appreciate you, my guy. Thanks for calling in. Yo, call number three. What's your name? Where you calling from? Who you freaking seeing today?
3: What's good? My name is Roddy. I'm calling from Flushing. I'm a truck driver. My beef is with you, Mero.
0: Oh, no. What I do?
3: Yo, you pull peace, but, man, you be talking, saying your sentences or whatever, and then you say, you know what I'm saying? I don't know what you're saying. You're in the middle of telling me. I'm in the truck, like, yelling in the radio, like, yo, I don't know what you're saying. What do you mean, though? You know what I'm saying?
0: Do you know what I'm saying? You understand what I'm, do you understand what I'm saying? Do you understand the words that are coming out of my mouth?
3: I'm trying to figure them out.
0: Yo, I'm going to enunciate more for you, my friend.
3: Oh, yes, and use some different words to fill the sentences, maybe.
0: give me some suggestions, man. Give me some suggestions. You know what I'm saying? It's a very New York connective tissue word, you know?
4: When you say you know what I'm saying, I know what you're saying.
0: Yeah. Know what I mean? You feel me?
3: How about this? Maybe try not to say you know what I'm saying for, like, 10 minutes. You know what I'm saying?
0: Yeah, I know what you're saying. But give me something else. Like a nine, what is trying to say? Nah, mean? You feel me? Word God?
3: You heard?
0: All right. That's okay. All right.
2: Okay, all right. Filler words. Thanks.
0: Appreciate you and your vocabulary help, my guy. Yo, we're going to be right back with some Do Tell Me About. You know who she's not going to tell? She's not going to tell me how to talk, okay? High 97, keep it locked right here. Try to stay. I appreciate your advice. But some of it, keep it. You know what I'm saying? But I'm going to enunciate for you, Long Island. I got you.
2: Say it again. You know what I'm saying?
0: You know what I'm saying?

0: Yo, Tri-State, what up, what up, what up, what up? It's Hot 97 this morning. It's America's boy, Kim Merrill, man, the human direct vibe, keeping things wavy, Monday through Friday, 6 to 10 a.m., you know what I'm saying? 8 o'clock, we go up at the magic hours, soon come, you know what I mean?
1: Scene.
0: But before we get there, you know what I'm saying? So girl, me a bell, you know what I mean? She's doing the stretches or whatever. She's athletic today. ESPYs, you know what I'm saying? Next day, Fanatics Fest. She's a sports girly now, yeah. You know what I'm saying?
2: Now I'm wearing a baseball jersey.
0: Come on.
1: Look at you.
0: She I'm came doing... in with cleats on.
2: Prada cleats. And now I'm doing an entertainment sports
0: Come
2: report.
0: On. Look at that. Look at the range.
2: All right, now let's get straight into it, because this has everything to do with money. What I like to hear. Now, Milwaukee Bucks veteran Kyle Kuzma is tired of hearing these athletes complain about money, and he caused a stir on social media when he called out a few of his fellow athletes talking about how much taxes drain their salaries and how after making billions of dollars that they're down to pretty much nothing. Now, Odell Beckham also took to Twitter to pretty much map out how much he's paying for everything. Mm-hmm. Yeah, and this is what he says. So $100 million is the NFL contract, right? Right. Now, actually guaranteed $60 million.
0: Mm-hmm.
2: And that goes down to $12 million a year after taxes. Mm-hmm. Then the car, his house for his mother, living expenses, that's another $4 million a year. And what's left is $8 million. Then 5 years, and that's it. Yeah. So
0: you got for $8 million for 5 years.
2: Mm-hmm.
0: Listen, if I understand where he's coming from, and this is the other thing, if it wasn't Odell Beckham Jr., like I'm not saying your name just to say your name, but if it was like Peyton Manning,
1: right?
0: You know what I'm saying?
1: Right.
0: This is not the same situation. Peyton Manning didn't get drafted and have to buy his mama a house and have 13 cousins be like, "Yo, man,
1: yo,
0: listen,
1: we up,
0: yo, we up, baby, we all going to the top." It's like, bro, like Benny the Butcher said. Not anybody could go.
1: Right.
2: So Kyle Kuzma is also saying these athletes don't need to buy 5 cars. You don't need 2 mansions. You don't need to be living above your means so much with all of this money.
1: We gotta take some things that Kyle Kuzma says with a grain of salt sometimes. Because one, I think he sold his Twitter account to like a ChatGPT bot, because now he's just doing these paragraphs that are real just MAGA talking points. You know what I'm saying?
2: He's a MAGA guy.
1: Low-key. And secondly, you know, a lot of these conversations, one of them what happened on 7 p.m. in Brooklyn wasn't saying that, like, oh, we don't have any money. It was $100 million isn't $100 million, and this is where it goes. It wasn't them saying, oh, my gosh, like,
0: how
1: we're
0: am I
1: going to
0: feed my family?
1: Nobody wants to hear rich people problems. I think everybody understands that. But at the same time, I think it's just a misinformation age right now where you put it on social media, and it's just very easy to be like, look at these rich idiots. What are they doing? So just add some clarity. Just add some clarity to that whole combo.
2: Yeah. Okay, well, now I want to count some pockets. How much money does Mr. Kuzma have? Is he complaining because he ain't getting none?
0: Hell of money, bro.
1: He made some good money. If I was to guess, I think he got around $60 million, I
2: want to
1: say. Bucks, you know what I'm saying? When he first signed with the Lakers. When he left the Lakers, because they wasn't going to give him the $60 million. Then he got it from, I think, the Wizards.
0: Well, the Wizards, bro.
1: Yeah, and then they traded him all and all that type of stuff.
0: I was going to say he be jumping around. That's crazy. He does move around, though. He follows the money.
1: He does.
0: You know what I'm saying?
1: He does.
0: So, and he's been paid handsomely. So yeah, I think Kat's right. I think this might be a little GPT Gemini Palantir situation.
1: There's some little talking points in there. I'm like, I know what podcast you listen to, sir.
0: I know what kind of intelligence this is, Mia Bell. You know what I'm saying?
2: Do you guys think athletes

0: athletes are overpaid. I think male athletes are definitely. Like, come on, get my ladies up there. But the WNBA, they did get a raise. They mentioned that at the ESPYs.
1: They did.
2: Okay. I don't believe they're overpaid. I think when you factor in how much these billionaires that own the teams, how much they make off the players, and you see like the percentages, you could make the argument that they're underpaid. You could make the argument that Steph Curry's, the LeBron James's, the people who actually make the yes, absolutely. Yeah. You look at what LeBron James actually generates for the Cavaliers, the Lakers, Steph Curry for the Warriors. You could argue that they're underpaid. The Warriors were a terrible franchise before he got there. Now they're a multi-billion dollar franchise all on the back of Steph Curry.
1: Let me tell you something right now. You see me doing a Birdman hand rub, right, Meebo? Because similarly, you know, basketball, like Cameron said, all we got is drug, sports, and entertainment into the man. Sports is entertainment. Right. We are also doing entertainment here. So frame the question differently, right? Mm-hmm. Do you think that we're overpaid?
0: Absolutely.
1: Do you think them C-suite dudes is getting a little too much?
0: Yeah. Hey. I take my statement back. I apologize to the athletes out here. And we're going to boycott until we get our money. There we go.
1: You know what it is, man. Mm-hmm. It's your girl, Mia Bell, okay? Okay.
0: That's it for Do Tell this hour. And the next, we'll have some fun with WWE star Jacob Fatu.
1: Yes.
0: There we go.
1: You know what I'm saying? Like, that's right. You know what I'm saying? According to Mia Bell, who is always right. The Magic Hour's coming up next. Jacob Fatu's coming up next. Hot 97 TV. YouTube. Wake it up. We got Hip Hop Jeopardy for you. Jason is not playing games. Don't call him Playson, call him Jason, all right? Don't try to play games out here. He's going to stump you. Also, the Mind of Mero, baby. Let's go. Keep it locked right here. It's Hot 97. It's your chance to win.
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4: Dad, you have to be at work at 4 a.m. What are you doing? Get up, sleepyhead. Love you, Mom.

0: Oh, yeah. Oh, yeah. Yo, listen, I was at a slight pause because I took a sip of coffee, and that hit like, whoa.
1: Yeah.
0: Like, you know what I'm saying? Whoa! I just did like a little wow. Uzi ad lib. You know what I'm saying? Listen.
2: What now?
0: You too. What's cracking? You know what I'm saying? It's the Magic Hour. We live, you know what I mean? We live on Hot 97 TV in certain suburbs of Atlanta, you know what I'm saying? But we here, you know what I mean? You're international on YouTube, though. You feel what I'm saying? So go on that Hot 97 YouTube channel, lock in with us, you know what I mean? Because as my man Shani very promptly ad-libbed, we are worldwide, you dig? And, you know how the Magic Hour starts, man, with a glimpse into my medulla oblongata, the left brain. Because I don't have a right brain, I've had a lobotomy, okay? I have no executive function, but I do have thoughts and ideas. And this is why I dump them out on the tri-state, the Mind of Merrill, baby. And today's Mind of Merrill is a little, maybe sad, maybe apocalyptic, maybe, you know, wildfires blowing in from the north, making the sky look, you know, hazy. Maybe that's what's making me think about this. Nobody does anything just for fun anymore. You know what I'm saying? Like now with the creator economy, with the YouTubes, with the verticals, with the TikToks and da-da-da, boop-boop-boop-bop-bop. Whatever you do, that used to be purely just for fun. If you were into woodworking, you just did it for fun. You know what I'm saying? If you was a DJ, you was making sets in your bedroom. You were just having a good time. Cass, I'm not taking shots of you. I love you. You know what I'm saying?
2: Oh.
0: His Cash App is available. He will put
2: what?
0: It up. You can send a payment to $DJCash1. Nah, but seriously, nobody, even my daughter, who is 9 years old, is doing her little, I don't know, Korean skincare routine in the mirror and practicing how she's going to do it for YouTube. And I'm like, don't do that. Just do it because you... Why do you do this?
3: Right.
0: I like it. I like to do it, Daddy. So then do it because of that. You know what I'm saying? Do things that you enjoy because you enjoy them. Don't do them because you want to monetize them. Because when you try to do that, you ruin it. And I feel like Rainey's about to run into here and be like, that's right! Do it for the art! Do it for the art! Because he's one of those guys. You know what I'm saying? Like...
2: It's funny that you say that because on TikTok, I'll always come across a video that's like, if you're not on social media, you need to get there now.
1: Yeah.
2: Just post it. You're going to make so much money.
0: Yeah.
2: And I think that's just the way of the world now. Everybody is taking up social media as a job.
0: Yeah.
2: You know, that UGC creator stuff. A lot of these brands are reaching out to like direct to consumer saying, hey, you post this and I give you $50.
0: Yep.
2: And they are just doing it. They get into it.
1: I hate to be the power to the people guy, but this is why the wealth gap is so terrible.
2: Right.
1: Like, it truly kills hobbies. Everything. Oh, thank you, sir. The wealth gap has killed hobbies, right? Like, if you have a decent hobby, if you have something that you're good at or something you enjoy and you're not trying to make money off of it, like, you're literally just losing money. And then, you know, you can't do it for fun anymore. And then you take the joy out of it. And then that's what happens. Like,
2: now
1: there's no joy in it.
2: Yeah.
0: Now it's your job.
1: Mm-hmm.
0: Right. Wake up, Cass. Talk about basketball. Like, get out of bed.
1: Like, oh, you like wrestling?
0: Tell me
1: about it or be in the poorhouse.
0: Yeah, exactly. Yeah. Right. We put you in a full Nelson till you faint.
1: Yeah, and we're gonna tax it too.
0: Come on, ladies.
3: But living
0: gentlemen.
3: In the moment is extremely important.
0: Come
3: listen,
0: on.
3: Listen, how many times we've been at concerts and as soon as the first person comes out,
0: yo.
3: There's a million phones in the air.
2: Fact,
0: bro,
2: yeah.
0: Be there.
1: Bro,
3: you can't
1: was...
3: even see because you trying to, and you might have your phone up too. You can't
0: see
3: yes. it again.
0: I only put my phone up and they're like, yo, put your flashlights in there one time. Put your flashlights in there one time.
2: Oh, you do it? That's
3: yeah.
2: so sweet.
3: Aww, yeah, it's enjoying aww. That first moment when the person comes out. You
1: it takes away from the fan experience and it takes away from the artist, too. I went to the Uninterrupted party this past weekend. 2 Chainz came out and he was so, like, fried from the moment because nobody was there. Everybody was just taking the phones out. Like, who wants the most viral moment? Who wants the viral moment first?
0: Oh,
1: you could tell he was tight at it. You know what I'm saying?
0: Yeah.
1: And, you know, it's just everybody's got to get the checks somehow.
0: Yeah.
4: And while we're at it, all these kids out here that you ask them what they want to be when they grow up and they go, I want to be a streamer.
0: Yeah. Yep.
4: I'm sorry to break your heart, kid. Not everybody's gonna make it.
0: No. It's like the NBA gang.
4: Yeah, it's like the NBA. It's like, yo, it's like only how many, it's a handful of streamers
0: yep.
4: that make it that big.
0: Yep.
1: Yeah.
0: That make a decent living. Forget like the Phantoms and the Kai Sinats that are like super, super rich. that make a decent living, bro. Mm-hmm. There's a handful of them. Yeah. You know what I'm saying? Come on. Have fun. Like what you like. You know what I'm saying? And speaking of having fun, we're going to have some fun with Hip Hop Jeopardy. Ooh. Yeah, man. You know what I'm saying? Yeah, listen, it's your opportunity to prove that you know hip hop. You know what I'm saying? So you can brag when you go to get a shape up on your beard because you're bald. All right? Keep it locked right here. It's Hot 97. It's Wonder's Rare, baby. Let's go. Have fun, y'all.

0: Seven Mornings with Merrill. It's your boy, Kim Merrill, man. I'm here with the Avengers of terrestrial radio. You know what I'm saying? Mia Bell is here.
1: I am. Good morning.
0: You know what I'm saying? Big Kasim Famide. You could call him Cash.
2: Yeah, what up, Tri-State?
0: Yeah, you know I mean? And Mr. Worldwide Wake Up every Saturday, 10 a.m.
3: Yeah, you know I mean? Tomorrow, make sure you lock in.
0: You know what I mean? Who you got?
3: Who I got tomorrow? Oh, Techno.
0: Woo!
3: Techno, okay. He streamed in straight from France. Techno, like, if you're not familiar, which I learned when I spoke to him. The very first song that we ever played here on Hot 97 that was Afrobeat in rotation was Davido. If I tell you, say I love you. Mm-hmm. Techno produced and wrote that song.
1: No way.
3: There you go. Yes. So Techno is really dope, but he's one of them people that you might not know, but behind you know his songs.
4: I'm not going to lie. Mm-hmm. His song might have been the first song we played here.
3: Yeah,
1: it Bana. Is.
4: Oh, Bana. Well, the DJs
1: Bana.
4: Anyway.
3: Mm-hmm. Yeah. So it was a great conversation. And he gave us so much insight. I thought Fela Kuti was the first Afrobeat, pioneer, but he gave us some people way before him to do some research on. So tune in tomorrow. It's going to be dope.
0: Come on, man. Tune in. Do the knowledge, God.
1: Facts.
0: Shout out to Naquan Bellamy from QU, who wants to tell everybody to have a good, productive day. He's doing the opposite of frying people up. He's like, yo, I'm going to keep it positive. You know what I'm saying?
2: That's nice.
0: Okay? Listen, you know what time it is, baby. It's time for your opportunity to win some Summer Jam tickets, okay? But you got to put your thinking cap on because it is time for what?
5: This is Hip Hop Jeopardy.
0: Yes, sir.
2: All right.
0: He catches the old man's shirt. He's like,
2: I'll see if I still got it. All right. All right.
0: He's not in the booth, but he's in the booth, ladies and gentlemen.
2: Let's go, ladies and gentlemen. New York, happy Friday, y'all. The weekend is here.
1: Yeah.
2: Stay your ass inside until the smoke is all clear.
1: Yeah.
2: Next Friday, it's Summer Jam.
0: Right.
2: You want to get there, you know what you got to plan.
0: Hey! Come on.
2: Hip Hop Jeopardy.
0: Let's go.
3: Don't outfits, Google. You know what it is.
2: Get your fit.
1: Yes.
2: Now I'm saying, get your nutcrackers in the parking lot. All that.
0: Get the magic eraser for your
2: Need
0: sneakers.
2: Need it.
0: Yo, caller number one, what's your name? Where you calling from?
6: Yo.
0: Are you ready?
6: Hey, yo, it's CP from Brooklyn again, man. I'm back to try again.
0: Hey, wow. CP from Brooklyn. All right, my brother, listen. So you know the categories, man. East Coast hip-hop, culture, R&B, and Southern hip-hop. Which is your choice?
6: Let me get East Coast hip-hop.
0: All right, East Coast hip-hop.
1: He's been studying.
0: So let me tell you, or let me ask you, rather. This rapper was a member of the group Children of the Corn before he traded the group for a shiny suit and Puff calling him pretty.
4: Oh, please.
2: Yeah, 5 seconds to answer. And Puff is a dead giveaway.
6: Who is Mace?
0: You got your lick back, champ. You know what I'm saying? CP from Brooklyn.
6: I had to get mine.
0: Yes, sir. Yeah. You know what I'm saying? And yo, he was murdered. P. Diddy made him pretty. You know what I'm saying?
1: Get it for the money.
0: So can you get it with me? You know what I'm saying? Hold on the rise. You don't want the problems with those guys. Yo, CP, you're going to be at Summer Jam July 24th at the Prudential Center. You know what I mean? The list is long. They just added Young Miami. You know what I'm saying? They probably going to keep adding more people as them dollars come through. You know what I'm saying? So you're going to be in the building. You're going to be turned up with us because we're going to be in the building. You know what I mean? We're going to be wilding out there, you know, with portable digital hookahs or whatever. You know what I'm saying? Making it happen. Two questions, my boy. Who are you taking?
6: My girl, of course.
0: Smart answer, because I feel like I hear in the background, be like, you better see me more for me. Second question, the station and the show that hooked you up with the tickets, my guy.
6: Hot 97 Mornings with Merrill, that's a fact.
0: Aha! That's a fact, baby. Let's go. You know what I mean? Listen, we didn't even have to suffer through 13,000 callers saying very wrong things.
1: I know.
0: Like, yo, who was the first hip hop album ever? And people be like, yo, 5 year for it. Yo, you're bugging. You're crazy. Yo, Hot 97 Mornings with Merrill, baby. We're going to be right back. So keep it locked because Jacob Fatu.
2: Yeah.
0: Wrestling superstars in the building with us. You know what I'm saying? Ken's going to guide us through that one. You know what I mean?
2: Got you,
0: we going to make it happen.
2: Let's do it.
0: All my wrestling fans, keep it locked. And if you're not, you're about to learn something. Let's go.
7: What you know about?
0: Go now.
2: Is he here?

let's get the party started. See you at the bar, you was hardly talking. That's when I knew that your heart was scarring. Friends to lovers need a part to star in. Like, wait, babe, let me.

0: I'm here to get a live demonstration of the tongue and death grip.
1: Yeah, that's right. Live demonstrations out here. You know what I'm saying? You know why? Because it's High 97. It's Mornings with Mero, baby. We only get illustrious guests up here, you know what I'm saying? Of all, you know what I'm saying, genres, stripes, careers, situations, you know what I'm saying? We got everybody from DaBaby to Earn Your Leisure to, you know what I mean, to Michael Rubin. Today is no different, okay? We got WWE effort, wrestling, period, superstar, you know what I'm saying? Jacob Fatu,
0: yeah.
1: You know what I'm saying?
2: Yes.
1: Comes from a long line of legendary wrestlers, you know what I'm saying? Entertainers, you know what I mean? Son of the Tonga Kid, cousins of Jimmy and Jey Uso and Roman Reigns.
2: Wow.
1: Man, this guy brings the energy, a block. This is High 97, this is hip hop. He brings a block, straight off the block energy to the ring. You know what I'm saying? He's not playing around. And on the mic, he gets crazy with it, you know what I'm saying? True man of the people. This guy is all gas, no brakes, right, with it. Y'all know what I mean?
3: That was a hell of an intro right there. Damn, brother, bro. I thought it was SummerSlam already, by the way. You brought me out. All gas, no brakes,
1: Woody. Come on. We got Jacob Fatu in the building, ladies and gentlemen. High 97 Tri-State. Yes, your favorite is with us in the studio right now, live. Okay, listen. Off rip, you in town, Saturday, main event at the Garden.
3: Yes, sir.
1: The Mecca. You know
3: yes,
1: what I'm saying?
3: Sir.
1: Tell us what you got going on, man, and how you feeling about it?
3: Man, first off, man, shout out to New York, man. We tapping in right now, Hot 97. It's a blessing, man.
1: Hey.
3: Mm-hmm. A day ago, not a day ago, but, man, SM, Saturday night's main event, Madison Square Garden. I'm sorry, man. I'm getting choked up because the only thing that's on my mind is wanting to see Danhausen, man. You know what I mean? We back in New York. Danhausen been cursing everybody.
1: Yeah.
3: We gonna tap in with Danhausen going against, man, JD McDonough. Now, see, man, this is a little different. JD a little different. He tapping in.
1: Mm-hmm.
3: But, man, we gonna see what Danhausen gonna pull out the bag, though. But other than that, the OTC is gonna be there, man.
1: Yes, sir.
3: You know what I mean? And, you know, I'm pulling up with the OTC.
1: Mm-hmm.
3: Roman Reigns gonna be in the building. Man, we got Fanatics out here. It's like a a PLE out here right now. What's going on? Bro, the city on fire right now.
0: Feels
3: right.
0: Nuts. We got the acknowledgement ceremony. You had the last acknowledgement ceremony after you faced off against Roman Reigns, you know what I'm saying?
3: Yes, sir.
0: For the world championship, acknowledge them. This time's a little different.
3: Yes, sir.
0: We're having the acknowledgement ceremony with the NBA Finals MVP, Jalen Brunson. Talk to me about that, man. Like, that team, his reverence for y'all. Talk about that.
3: Yeah, I mean, man, it don't get no better. I mean, man, we're talking about Saturday night's main event.
0: Yeah.
3: We're talking about WWE. We're talking about Roman Reigns.
1: Come
3: on. I mean, the champion, bro. We're talking about Jalen. We're talking about the Knicks.
0: Yeah, world champions everywhere.
3: Hey, and you know what? And it's fresh. So, bro, the timing couldn't have worked out no better. You know, it ain't like they won the title like 3 months ago.
0: Oh, yeah.
3: Like, bro, we talking about freshly going into this thing.
0: Still right now.
3: So, man, especially with Fanatics being out here, WWE, we tapping in at Hot 97. Listen, I'm a fan at the end of the day, bro. If y'all can see me right now in the studio, I have been doing nothing but looking around, smiling around this
2: thing.
1: Yes,
2: sir.
1: I peeped it.
0: Yes, sir.
1: Yo, off mic, shout out to the YouTube gang. You know what I'm saying? If you're a YouTube gang, you get the inside scoop. You know what I'm saying?
0: Because
1: if you wasn't with the YouTube gang and you just tuning in now, Jacob was talking about his upbringing, you know what I'm saying? Oakland, the towns, you know what I'm saying? And the influence that it got on you, you know what I'm saying? I was about to ask before we went back on the radio, how involved were you? Because I was fascinated by that. You know what I'm saying? Because, yo, before I started touring and doing, like, the comedy stuff and, like, seeing, like, the more of America.
3: Yeah.
1: You know what I'm saying? I was just seeing the block. Yeah. I was just seeing the block. You know what I mean? So I would ask people from out west, like, yo, man, like, you know, I'm from the Bronx, man. Like, what part of California is most like the Bronx?
3: Yeah.
1: Every single time, bro. Oakland.
3: Yeah.
1: Oakland.
3: Yeah.
1: Oakland. So then I'm digging in. I'm looking at the culture, bro. And it's just like, y'all got your own very, very, very specific musical sound, culture, culture, the sideshows, all of that.
3: Talk
1: about that, man. Was you out there ghost riding the whip, bro? You know what I'm saying?
3: Hey, man. Words is Mr. Fab, man. What Mr. Fab said, man. man, my side been forgot about, and that's what I'm hot about, man. Man, just to come over there, just to tap in. First off, I don't eat pizza no more. The only time I eat pizza is when I'm up in New York. You know what I mean?
2: Certain things,
3: but to be from California to top out here to New York, I mean, come on, bro. This is something that we always see on the movies. But just to actually tap out in over here, let me tell you something, man. I did 4 miles around. Man, what's it called down there? Oh, my goodness. Times Square. But, bro, it's so big. It's so moving, bro. It's so busy down there. You ain't even know you start doing 4 miles. You know what I mean? Because it's different over here. Bro, like I said, when you see me wrestle on TV, okay, that's cool. But, see, I'm a live type of talent. You got to come see me live. Mm-hmm. Now, see, bro, when you come this different city tapping in with New York, okay, it's cool to see it on TV, but brother, you gotta be here live to really get the experience. You know what I mean?
0: Facts.
3: But man, to tap back in over here, it's just a whole nother look. You know, my independent career started here. You know what I mean?
1: Yes.
3: I'm from the West Coast, but my independent career started out here in New York and Philadelphia. And let me tell you something, bro. Y'all don't mess around over here.
1: No.
3: I mean,
1: tough crowd.
3: I was at a football game. I seen somebody get beer thrown on them just for having a basketball jersey. I was like, brother, it's the same city. You know what I mean? But y'all really get out over
1: here. Wrong sport, B. Get out of here, son.
3: I was like, damn, wrong sport. Brother, I had to go home.
1: Yo, Jacob Fatu, ladies and gentlemen, is in the building with us. Listen. Man, yo, listen, if you like, you will get the whole thing on YouTube. You know what I'm saying? Sir. He got things to do. He got to go flex. You know what I'm saying? He got to go experience the city. He got to go train, get ready. You know what I mean? Whoop some ass. You know what I mean? At the Garden.
0: Don't forget.
1: You know what I mean?
0: SummerSlam as well. Minnesota.
1: That's right.
0: 2 weeks. Yourself, the Usos against LA Knight, Solo Sikoa, and, you know what I mean?
3: Royce Keys.
0: Yep. Yes, sir.
1: Uh-huh. Listen, we got the Heat Check up next. Yo, make some noise for Jacob Fatu. Yeah. Okay. The bass in the building. You know what I mean? Big ugly shit. You know what I mean? Let's go. Yo, listen, we got the Heat Check up next. Keep it locked right here. Uh-huh. YouTube. We'll see y'all mañana. All right?
0: Monday.
1: FM, keep it locked.
4: Oh, that's right.
1: Monday. It's Friday, baby. Yeah. We'll see y'all Monday. Peace. Lock in with Jacob right now.
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0: Oh, New Jersey, Connecticut. You know what it is, man. It's Mornings with Merrill. I'm the Kid Merrill. Mia Bell is here.
1: I am. Good morning.
0: Come on now. Chaz is in the building.
2: Tri-State was popping. Good morning.
0: And look, this is New York. You know what I'm saying? The real New York, like Jada said. Okay? So we do legendary things up here. This is High 97. This is hip-hop culture. Ladies and gentlemen, Rome Streets.
3: Yeah.
0: Ladies and gentlemen, let's go. Come on.
4: Hey, yo. Hey, yo.
0: What's the come on, day, man. Yeah. So new joint. Sock it to my pocket. You know what I mean? You got some of the... You are a rapper, bro. Like, let's start there.
4: Yeah, facts.
0: So, how do you feel about that coming back? Obviously, you're part of the Griselda movement, all that.
4: It feels great, honestly. Just, you know, coming up, I was always a fan of this type of rap. So, it's like, for it to be lit right now, doing this, it's like, it's perfect. I didn't have to change up nothing. I kept being who I was, you know what I'm saying? And I got recognized for that.
2: Tell me about the Buffalo connection, because I know you're from Queens, but you spent a lot of time in Buffalo.
4: I literally first went to Buffalo after I started messing with Griselda. I'm going to say this. Because I'm from here, it's so far, yeah. It wasn't really like a connection. Right. Like Jersey, yeah. I feel more connected to Jersey than I felt to upstate. Right. Now, because of Griselda, it's like, I just like the fact that it's like unified. But I want to say this. There ain't no division. I see it a lot going on. People like, you're upstate versus city. Like, bro, like, we all one place. So, you know.
2: So let's talk about Soccer to My Pocket.
4: Okay. Nas is like the greatest ever. Mm-hmm. Nas and Jay-Z, that's like 1A, 1B, and you could swap them.
0: Mm-hmm.
4: So it's like, now that and like Nas, it's like, yo, Rome Streets. It's like, okay, I've arrived here. Now, like, give me what I really need. Like, you know what I mean? Sock it to my pocket. Like,
0: facts.
4: You get what I'm saying? Like, yeah, it's time for that cheese. Like, I was doing a lot of stuff just for the respect, the recognition, and I still am. But it's like, yeah, I need the cheese now.
0: You got Al on this, Ninth Wonder, Conductor, Havoc, Pete Rock. Like, dog, mm-hmm. Sonically,
4: yeah.
0: It's... Am I gonna hear what I'm expecting when I read
4: oh,
0: that
4: yeah,
0: producer
4: list?
0: Of course.
4: Because I like to give people what they want.
0: Mm-hmm.
4: You get what I'm saying? And then it's like, I got all of that doing exactly what I do. Like all these met me was like, yo, I could just, you need a beat? You want to cook up? You need some? I got you. Hell yeah, I'm cashing that in.
0: Yo, man. Yeah, nah, this list reads crazy, bro.
4: Yeah,
0: this
4: yeah,
0: is
4: nah.
0: Like I'm, some I'm, legendary. This is like a Hall of Fame type shit, right?
4: I'm saying, it's, I'm giving y'all exactly what you think I'm gonna give with them producer names.
0: Uh-huh. Are we rapping today?
4: Oh, no.
2: We got a beat. Do we got a beat?
0: We got a beat, you know what I'm saying? We always got beats.
2: You know what I'm saying? You waited your whole life to be on High 97.
0: Yeah, and like I said, not just anybody can come up here. Yeah. You know what I'm saying? Like, you know what I mean? And again, a real rapper's always ready.
4: Okay. Make sure I got something
2: let's
4: for you.
2: Let's see.
0: Oh, yeah. Well, you see him scrolling. He got something.
4: I always got something.
0: High 97, Mornings with Merrill. You know what time it is. Keep it locked. Don't go nowhere.
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I'm here. We are in Summer Jam mode. It's happening next Friday. We will be at the Prudential Center. Vida Scientist, Fresh Montana, Max B, Ice Spice, Just Added, Young Miami, and more. It's happening. Tickets

go. Next Saturday, we take it to Uptown. We take it to Maraca. Cast when I'm back Uptown. All right, it's happening next Saturday. Shout out to the whole squad. Controller, what's up? I see you. What's up, my brother?

0: The Baby touching down, Summer Jam. He's gonna be on that stage next Friday. Trust me, you wanna be there. Trust,
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1: I went deaf.
2: French Montana, Max B, they're touching down on that stage. Summer Jam next Friday. 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You want to be in the building, okay? Jersey, we coming out there. Prudential Center, let's go.

0: my mind. Hold up. Don't forget, Summer Jam is happening next Friday, July 24th at the Prudential Center. Just added. Young Miami, touching down on that stage. Young Miami, touching down on that stage when this song rings off in the air.
1: Scammers and my kid went.
0: Wow.

0: It's Morning Zomero. I'm the Kid Mero. We are in the building with the most illustrious crew in radio. The best, the number one. Mia Bell is here. Chaz is in the building. And look, this is New York. So we do legendary things up here. This is High 97. This is hip-hop culture. You know what I'm saying? So with that being said, Rome Streets, if you can't rap, do not come here. You know what I'm saying?
1: Oh.
0: This is Rome Streets. Oh,
1: okay.
0: God.
1: Oh, oh, oh.
0: Yo.
1: Yeah,
0: oh, oh.
1: Yeah, yeah, yeah. You can stay right there. You can stay right there. You can stay right there. You can stay right there. You can stay right there. You can stay right there. You can stay right there.
0: Come on.
1: I'm both. I'm Brooklyn and Queens.
2: There we go.
3: Back to Brooklyn, please.
1: Yeah, yeah. Once you put on a big song, you can't really turn it off. That's New York etiquette. Yo, Rome Streets in the hand, socket to my pocket.
0: Uh-huh.
1: We out here. Listen.
0: Talk to him.
1: Yo.

0: Goldie in a Cadillac.
1: Roast this nigga! Yeah! Yeah. Yeah. Whoa! Suck it to my pocket right now!
0: Suck it to my pocket, my friend.
1: Come on, son. This is real rap. Like I said, not everybody can come up here.
2: Yes, sir.
1: Rome could come up here. You know what I'm saying? It's Hot 97. It's Sport. This is Real, baby. It's the Avengers of radio, man. Mia Bell is here.
3: Yes.
0: And only slept for 2 hours.
1: Come on.
0: Just got off the plane.
1: Come on, son. Fresh off the jet. Me? This is what we do.
0: Yes,
1: sir. Come on. Kaz is here.
2: You already know Tri-State. What up?
1: Come on. Mr. Worldwide making himself. Shiny culture. Yes, sir. And the freaking Rican. You know what I'm saying? Wow. J-Rod in the building. You know what I mean? Yo, Rome Streets, Queens, what up?
0: Bap, bap, bap.
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1: Let's go, more new music on the way. It's I-97, a heavy hitter DJ Drewski in the building. Now, if you follow me on social media, you know my guy Designer, rapper Designer, Panda. That's my man. But Designer got arrested again for more domestic dispute and was allegedly chasing his baby mama around with a hammer. Now, you may ask, where'd he get a hammer from? I don't know the whole story, but I do know that he said the fight broke out over removal of a television. So clearly they was working, probably putting a TV up or moving it around. And you know, a little argument sparks and it turns into a big argument. And I feel like that's what happened. Well, allegedly he was chasing the baby mama around the street with a hammer. She ran into the neighbor's house. Designer started hitting the neighbor's car. It just got out of control. And this is his second domestic violence related case in South Carolina. So you know those domestic violence cases, they don't play with those. So Designer, we need you to get it together. You know what I'm saying? Don't

away, July 24th, Prudential Center, Newark, New Jersey. It's High 97. DJ Drewski, the heavy hitter movement in the building. I got those Summer Jam tickets coming up, so you can win them right here. And can we send love and prayers to the Kardashians? Their grandmother has passed away at the age of 91 years old. Now, she made it to level 9. That's a beautiful thing. The family got to spend a lot of time with their grandmother. So, you know, all love and prayers go to the Kardashians. And anyone that's lost a parent or grandparent or a loved one, it's probably one of the hardest things to deal with in life. But we got to kind of stick together when we go through those circumstances. That's the only way to get through it. You need that good energy around you.

And with you, more new music on the way. But can we talk about Maya Mamdani, who went to Rikers Island to watch the World Cup with the inmates? That's a good man right there. I like that. That's some cool stuff right there. That's some stuff I would do. Listen, Rikers Island, if you need DJ Drewski to pull up, I am there. I know how hard it might be to be behind bars and be inspired, or, you know, you need some good energy around you. It's tough up there. So to have the mayor in the building watching the World Cup alongside inmates, I thought it was pretty cool. And he said that the inmates are New Yorkers, and when they return home,

And of course, now the Instagram, you can follow me, hit me up. Shout out to request is at SoDrewski. Shout out to Don Tolliver, who actually posted a couple DJs to show acknowledgement and love. If you go to my Instagram, you see it right there. And all the artists that understand that, you know, respect. You got to respect the DJ. And we holding you down, supporting you. A little love don't hurt. And that's what Don Tolliver did. So shout out to him. And speaking of artists, Memphis Bleek. Yeah, he pulled up to the Midday Movement. That interview is out right now. There's a clip on Hot 97 and on my Instagram where he's talking about Dame Dash. He said, we live in the Matrix. That's the Dame Dash he don't know. That's not the same Dame Dash we see on social media today that he knew years ago. But you can go watch the whole interview on Hot 97.com.

let's get the party started. See you at the bar, you was hardly talking. That's when I knew that your heart was scarring. Friends to lovers need a part to star in. Like, wait, babe, let me.

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1: 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It's Hot 97, the Midday Movement, DJ Drewski. We are 1 week away from Summer Jam. It goes down July 24th. Prudential Center in Newark, New Jersey. French Montana, Max B, Mariah the Scientist, Fetty Wap. We just announced Young Miami, the girl with the song of the summer, will be touching that stage. So ladies, get those tickets.

I'll freak you freaking like no one has ever made you feel, yeah. Yeah. R&B vibes, Chris Brown and Bryson Tiller on High 97. It's the Midday Movement with DJ Drewski. Now, you know everyone's watching Streamer University. Not everyone, but the kids, the youth them. And, you know, Dream Doll's on Streamer University. Shout out to her. But singer Lizzo was on Streamer University, and she kind of slipped up and said that LeBron James will be visiting the Streamer University basketball game this weekend. You know LeBron James knows how to stay in the mix. He knows what's hot out here when it comes to pop culture and hip-hop and music. He knows all the new songs. So I can definitely see LeBron James pulling up to Streamer University. It keeps him relevant with the kids. He's a billionaire. He's just

French Montana, Max B at Summer Jam, July 24th, Prudential Center, Newark, New Jersey. I got tickets to give away in a few. You're listening for a Mariah the Scientist, Is It a Crime? So when you hear that, you call me up. Now, I got a question. Has anyone bought any Pillsbury rolls lately? I know you're talking, asking, like, what is Drewski talking about? Well, General Mills recalled 736,000 frozen bread rolls after they found to have a potential risk of containing glass, according to a notice by the U.S. Food and Drug Administration. So if you was out there in the supermarket and you bought any Pillsbury rolls, cinnamon rolls, I don't care what they were, maybe just get rid of them. I'm sure there's a number to call to get replacement, but don't be cooking them up, because yeah, they taste great when you put them in the oven, but I don't know how

Drewski, the heavy hitter in the building. Now, I'm not going to tell you my list because I really don't have a list. I don't know. I hate lists. But Billboard staff ranked the hottest female rappers out right now. And the key word is right now because those lists change all the time. Well, at number 3 was Sexy Red. At number 2, Summer Jam artist Young Miami. And at number 1, the Bronx own Cardi B. Shout out to Cardi. You know, she's been number 1 for a long time. She's out here working. Now, some people were like, well, what's up with Megan Thee Stallion? She kind of took a break, I feel like, from the music. I don't know.

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0: jam with you.
1: Well, you're taking my best friend for sure. 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
0: Really? 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
1: Why, B? 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You feel me? Nothing against my girl. She's great

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See you at the bar, you was hardly talking. That's when I knew that your heart was scarring. Friends to lovers need a part to star in. Like, wait, babe, let me

Janice, Drake, Hot 97, number one for hip-hop. Lil Durk with a win before his federal trial kicks off. A federal judge ruled that his newly added racketeering charges will be separated from his upcoming murder-for-hire trial. Now, this is a win for Durk because by adding that charge so close to the trial date, you know, made it tough on Durk's legal team because they would have had to prepare a defense for both cases to be going on at the same time. All right, win these Summer Jam tickets when you hear French Montana's song Unforgettable. Be caller 9.

0: Santana got your tickets to see him right when you hear his song Unforgettable, Be Caller 9. I remember talking to French Montana and Max B when they came to visit me, and I asked them, what did their friendship teach them about loyalty to one another?
1: It's still real people. There's still people that live by brotherhood. Everything's just not nasty out here.
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1: Hot 97, number one for hip hop. Nori exclusively told us that him and Capone are back working together on their first album in over 10 years and that Dr. Dre is part of the album. Takes me back to my convo with Nori, where he actually kept it a secret from Capone that he was getting beats from Dr. Dre.
2: I didn't tell Capone that this was a Dr. Dre beat at all. We did the whole record, and then afterwards, I was like, you know who made that beat? And he's like, who? And I was like, that was Dr. Dre.
1: Why?
2: Because I wanted us to go about it hungry. We went about it hungry. Capone delivered. I delivered. Yeah.

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I hope you didn't get played by Cash App, who settled the lawsuit for $45 million. Yes. The reason they got sued in 46 different states was because the app was advertising to people that it was a very secure platform. When all actuality, they weren't. So now they got to pay up $45 million.

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97, number one for hip hop. Eminem's ex-wife Kim was hospitalized after an apparent unaliving attempt. According to TMZ, there was even footage of her being rushed out of her house while she was on a gurney to get inside of the ambulance. And at this time, the last I saw, she was okay, but she is hospitalized. If you or if you know somebody that might be going through a difficult time right now, please call the crisis hotline at 988.

0: 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Now you getting drunk, twerking with your friends. 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
0: now you getting drunk. 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

0: 7, number one for hip hop. J. Cole brings out the best in people. Love. That's exactly what happened at one of his sold out shows. A couple got engaged while he was performing his song Life Sentence and he shouted them out. It was a really cute moment and very fitting to happen at J. Cole's show. Got your tickets to BS Summer Jam. You're listening for two French Montana songs to get played back to back, then be caller 9 to win.
1: Let's get the party started. See you at the bar, you was hardly talking. That's when I knew that your heart was scarring. Friends to lovers need a part to star in. Like, wait, babe, let me.

0: today. You only have until August 30th to stay covered.
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0: biggest crew in the world. 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He's heavy hitter. 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
1: 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Woo-hoo! I love it.
0: I can't wait to see you at Summer Jam.
1: 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Hot 97, thank you. Thank you so much. Susan, Honey Bun, we going to Summer Jam.
0: Yes, tell Honey Bun we're going to be at Summer Jam. I'll see you guys out there next Friday.

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Summer Jam tickets, I got them when I play two songs from French Montana back to back. Shout out to Grumpy the Bull Gravano.

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1: Absolutely, 1000% flawless.
0: You know how to roll some up?
1: Whoa. What does that got to do with hygiene?
0: Just roll with it. Answer yes or no.
1: No.
0: Okay, that's a knock against you. But you love dogs. You got a pet dog.
1: I do. His name is Gucci.
0: I think you would make a great assistant for Lil Wayne. That's some of the requirements that he made his ex-assistant have.
1: What, to roll a blunt?
0: Yes. What's wrong with that? I mean, listen, you know what you're signing up for. Rockstar life. Wouldn't that be one of the requirements? It makes sense in my mind.
1: I got a lot of friends that roll up flawless blunts, so I'm just saying.
0: They gotta have good hygiene, and they gotta love dogs, and they gotta be pleasant. Those are really important requirements. I think Lil Wayne has a great list, by the way.
1: I like it. I ain't hating. I love it.
0: Camilo

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1: See, I'm an 80s baby, master economics, school of hard knocks.
0: And no grumpy talk at this time.
1: Pay homage, I pay the doctor, I spray llama still. 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So everybody grab your shades, cause your boy

0: 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Happy Friday, Camilo. We got these Summer Jam tickets. It's happening in 1 week. Can you believe this?
1: 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Get ready. Y'all already know, on stage, Fetty Wap, Welcome Home, French Montana, Mariah the Scientist, The Baby, Ice Spice, Zeddy, Will G, Herbo, Cash Cobain, 41, Honey yes. Baby, shout to Sleepy Hollow, shout to Latterly Nunn, shout to Nems, oh my God.
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Young Miami has just been confirmed for Summer Jam. That's next Friday, Summer Jam. 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We're going to rock out. Everybody's there. Nessa added Young Miami, man. We focus. New York, New Jersey, Connecticut, Funk Flex.

Nice. Young Miami, baby. She's going to be at Summer Jam. 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Lit Digital, shake the block. Yes. Summer Jam, backstage passes. You want them right now? At Funk Flex. Let me see that steel type of car you driving. Where you riding? You'll be backstage at Summer Jam. Let's go.

Mm-hmm. We're going to be 10,000 deep. Central Park, summer stage, anniversary. Erica, I see you. Joe Jackson, I see you. I'm at everything. It's not

French Montana, Max B. I hope they bring Remy Ma. 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This is so cranking right here. Summer Jam, we back. Nessa, what up, Nessa?

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Remy Boy Monty, we want to see you in the building, baby. Fetty Wap's at Summer Jam. Young Miami has just been added to Summer Jam. Oh, it's crazy.

Rest in peace to the fat man, Scoop. DJ Knuckles, I see you. Birthday energy right here. Okay, put one hand up in there right now. My town, Lit Digital, shake the block. We run the gamut. You guys have been overthrown. Let's go.

Funk Flex on the set, the birthday bash. Oh, nah. It's going to be nice. Erica, what up? Joe Jackson, what up? Kehlani Barclays, 20,000 deep. Funk Flex on the set for that, too. Summer Jam, July 24th. Heavy, it's a Friday, Prudential Center. 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You better get there early. Here we go.

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And you can't see my eyes. Sing it.

man. New Jim Jones fad. New York. It's up to you, New York.

Jim Jones, Fabulous, Funk Flex, I 97. You want to be backstage at Summer Jam? 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I'll give you those tickets right now. Backstage at the biggest event in the world.

0: Lil Digital, Shake the Block. I mean, everybody's angry. I'm sorry. Who cares?
1: This is so hard.

serious. Ladies. Leon Thomas might pop out at Summer Jam. I just got a text. Young Miami's been added to Summer Jam. Let's go.

Cause it's

DJ Smooski, what's going on? DJ CeeLo, what up? DJ Spazzo. They got new shows up here. We not playing New York.

jazz. I keep it international, baby. I'm looking for DJ Chulo for Summer Jam. DJ Chulo. Funk Flex, we're at the Dominican Day Parade. We're going to shut that down. 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

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DJ CeeLo has a brand new show on Hot 97. Why? Because a year ago, the heavy hitters got him fired. Yeah, that's his crew. They got him fired. But he's back. CeeLo, I'll see you. DJ Spazzo was a brand new show. 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Oh! 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You want them? At Funk Flex. 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Oh! Young Miami has just been added to Summer Jam. 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

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French Montana, Max B. I went deaf on it. 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Biggest event in the world. Everybody's touching down. I went deaf. Young Miami has just been added to the bill. It's gonna be crazy. All I need is one night. Summer Jam, backstage passes at Funk Flex right now. Let me see that video. Let me see you partying. And I'll give you some tickets to be backstage.

Tyler's in town the same day as Summer Jam. We're going to try and get it there. Summer Jam backstage passes. You want them right now at Funk Flex. Friday, July 24th, the biggest event in the world is going to happen. Summer Jam is back. I'll give you those backstage passes right now.

0: 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I said Live Digital, right? 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Wait a minute. Ho ho.
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0: Said he was at Summer Jam. The baby's at Summer Jam. Backstage passes to Summer Jam.
1: I like how you moving.
0: I got it. At Funk Flex right now.
1: So what you gonna do with that back? No disrespect, yeah. I'm gonna whole crew if you let me. Her booty juicy is moving like water. I'm trying to slither through her like a jet ski. Threesome.

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You know what it is. Hey, Boogie, you ain't got to pay for no spins, man. They got to stop. We don't do that. I'm out here giving ether.

0: Hey, Boogie, what up?
1: Yes. Ooh. When this guy touches the stage, the baby is going to be serious. He going to work him out. Summer Jam, July 24th, Prudential Center, Jersey. 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I got Summer Jam backstage passes right now for you. 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

0: Zeddy Will's gonna be at Summer Jam, Queensbridge Energy. He gonna tear that stage down. Sean Price, what's going on? 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The biggest event in the world, Summer Jam is back. Oh!
1: I'm not trying to be nosy. Let me know where you going tonight. 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Don't be out with your friends, flirting with, you know it ain't right. 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
1: Bang.
0: Man.
1: Coke Boy.
0: French Montana, yeah. Max B. What?

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1: Darling, take it slow.
0: Yes, sir.
1: Someday you'll be all alone.
0: Funk, flex.
1: You better stay.

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Get ready to shake it. 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

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You want them? At Funk Flex. 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What type of car you driving? 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Lit Digital. Shake the block. Summer Jam. July 24th. That's a Friday. Prudential Center.

DJ Chulo, you know I'm looking for you. DJ Chulo, Funk Flex, we had that Dominican Day Parade. Kehlani's coming to the Barclays, 20,000 deep, Funk Flex on the set. Mm-hmm. David Ali, what up? Funk Flex, birthday bash, Central Park. It's gonna be good. Joe Jackson, what up? Erica, what up?

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33: Phoenix Flexin' is going to be at Summer Jam. Mm-hmm. Young Miami has just been added to Summer Jam. French Montana, Max B, Fetty Wap, Mariah the Scientist, Ice Spice, The Baby, G Herbo, Natalie Nunn, Cash Cobain, Zeddy Will, Honey Baby, Sleepy Hollow, 41. We're going to welcome home New Jersey's own. Fetty, I see you, my brother. But when this comes on in there, it's going to be crazy. Sing it, ladies. Let's go. Funk Flex.

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1: Because the heavy hitters got him fired a year ago, and we brought him back in the building. 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DJ Spazzo, what's going on? 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Who wants Summer Jam backstage passes right now? I got them. At Funk Flex. Let me see that steel. What type of car you drive?

Kehlani's coming to that Barclays, 20,000 deep, Funk Flex on the set. I'm back at lobby. Terry, what's going on? Summer Jam backstage passes. I got them right now at Funk Flex. Let me see that steel.

0: 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Erica, what up? Joe Jackson, what up? That's going to be good. I told you I'm back at Lobby. We talked about that, huh?
1: Yes, we did.
0: Kehlani's at the Barclays, 20,000 deep. Funk Flex on the set. Yes, we did.
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0: Rick Ross on that Summer Jam stage. You know when this happens. 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

0: Rubbers House Remix, all right? Tell them about the KJ Valenoy. Yo, what's up, baby? I'm 97, yay. Keep on going with it.
1: Swiping cards and stacking chips. 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
0: Come on.
1: Let me stand on the pouring rain. 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

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Hold on. Wait, all blocks, all bros, we gotta take it there to the Bronx, baby. Hey, Boogie, this is crazy, all right? Big Shake, Bobby, Trezzy, I-97, let's get to it.

blinding. 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Shout to Prince One, shout to Jay Nice. Welcome to the family, baby, all right? Miami Shakes, Junior Effect, KZ Charles, Bob Venoms. Bulletproof, baby, all right?

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1: Hold on. Let's keep it New York City for a second, all right? It's that New York, New York. Jim Jones and Fabulous, all right? All blocks, all bros. How many? Seven Bobby Trish, take the block, the digital crazy. 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

0: My dreams unfold, nightmares come true. 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
1: Untouchable, baby.
0: You guys see it with a clear eye view. 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
1: Shout out to the Big Coach, Derek Hall, for the check, and I'll see you.

at HQ, the pool, Ocean Casino Resort. All right? I'm there. Shout out to Sammy Soto. We outside, baby. Shout out to Lex Hitler. Shout out to Camilo ACG. I see you. Lou B, the whole team over at HQ, the pool, baby. All right? HQ 2.

0: Put in work. French Montana on that Summer Jam stage, baby. Next Friday.
1: Bobby Trans, shake the block.
0: Big shake, Bobby Trans. You know, I'm here, baby.